0: qui se remplace.
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4: Welcome to Hicksville 205, coming to you this week from a secret location. Thanks to a sequence of events involving extraordinary incompetence, a lot of bad behavior. But the culture of today is that no one accepts blame, no one says sorry, and definitely doesn't pay compensation. Let's put that aside to look at what cultural joys there are this week to whet your appetites. The tropical heat wave seems to have eased off, hooray. In the UK, though, hundreds of supermarkets have lost fresh produce because all their fridges just gave out. I'm sure that won't have happened chez nous. We're more resilient, or at least our fridges are. I recently mentioned that Tate Modern has its first exhibition of Frida Kahlo, a selection of 30 or so of her best-known works. Well, most people know about the monobrowed, very brave, extremely creative female whose life was pretty well depicted in Selma Hayek's film, which gave you a good overview of her life, her passion for Diego, and occasionally Trotsky, and her need to express her own life in pictures. But the exhibition also focuses on how she became a merchant duchess, after her death, of course. There are so many iconic images of her, as there are with Che Guevara. She was, of course, adored by women who saw her as a warrior. I think the merch side of things almost supersedes the art. In the UK, the former home of Lee Miller has now been opened out to the public. We talked about her when the biopic came out and when there was the exhibition at the V&A. But her final home, far away from modelling, misbehaving on the Côte d'Azur and taking iconic war photos and death camps, she pivoted, as few have done, to become a kind of Julia Child when she married Roland Penrose, the surrealist artist. The one thing she wasn't very good at, apparently, was being a mother. Nevertheless, her son Anthony, who admits to not having much of a relationship with her apart from when she was wielding a camera, has just donated their farmhouse in Sussex to the nation, to avoid taxes, of course. But it is definitely a place to come and visit. She was such a polymath who did it all. I'm still hoping to learn by touching her wooden spoon and her Leica. So that's Fairleigh House, open to the public between April and October. Now, time to go local. The big event of the week is Cocktail Blanc, following on from the Parisian tradition of having an all-nighter. Wearing white, if you can. There's music, food and wine, obviously starting at 6:30 and going on till 2 a.m. How you get home is more complex. Uber hasn't quite started in the Gers, but it promises to be a night to remember, which will set you back €75 if you include dinner. If it's just the entertainment, a mere 35. Otherwise, there's a repas de rue in Montestruc at €14 from 7 o'clock on the 3rd, and then there's an international concert at Marcelin on the 4th at 9. Sunday 3rd and 4th, Serran is en fête, and they're living it up with music by Morissette and drum. Wednesday at the cinema in Lectour, The Christophers, which is a whimsical tale for today, which I noted last week. It's very English, it stars Ian McKellen, and it's great fun. Then on Friday, Steven Spielberg's new film, Disclosure Day, about, and I can't pronounce this, a meteorologist and a cyber expert who try to expose a government's cover-up of extraterrestrial secrets. I'm sure we've been there before. But there's good old Colin Firth popping up again, either because he has to pay so much alimony to Olivia or because he just loves the game. I hope the latter. And oddly, not in France at the moment, but a film that I saw last year and was absolutely fabulous, A Private Life, starring Jodie Foster. A must. She's more French in it than the French. Certainement. Plus que moi.
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0: Dans un instant, retour de la musique. 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
2: Welcome to Hicksville 205, coming to you this week from a secret location. Thanks to a sequence of events involving extraordinary incompetence, a lot of bad behavior. But the culture of today is that no one accepts blame, no one says sorry, and definitely doesn't pay compensation. Let's put that aside to look at what cultural joys there are this week to whet your appetites. The tropical heat wave seems to have eased off, hooray. In the UK, though, hundreds of supermarkets have lost fresh produce because all their fridges just gave out. I'm sure that won't have happened chez nous. We're more resilient, or at least our fridges are. I recently mentioned that Tate Modern has its first exhibition of Frida Kahlo, a selection of 30 or so of her best-known works. Well, most people know about the monobrowed, very brave, extremely creative female whose life was pretty well depicted in Selma Hayek's film, which gave you a good overview of her life, her passion for Diego, and occasionally Trotsky, and her need to express her own life in pictures. But the exhibition also focuses on how she became a merchant duchess, after her death, of course. There are so many iconic images of her, as there are with Che Guevara. She was, of course, adored by women who saw her as a warrior. I think the merch side of things almost supersedes the art. In the UK, the former home of Lee Miller has now been opened out to the public. We talked about her when the biopic came out and when there was the exhibition at the V&A. But her final home, far away from modelling, misbehaving on the Côte d'Azur and taking iconic war photos and death camps, she pivoted, as few have done, to become a kind of Julia Child when she married Roland Penrose, the surrealist artist. The one thing she wasn't very good at, apparently, was being a mother. Nevertheless, her son Anthony, who admits to not having much of a relationship with her apart from when she was wielding a camera, has just donated their farmhouse in Sussex to the nation. To avoid taxes, of course, but it is definitely a place to come and visit. She was such a polymath who did it all. I'm still hoping to learn by touching her wooden spoon and her Leica. So that's Fairley House, open to the public between April and October. Now, time to go local. The big event of the week is Cocktail Blanc, following on from the Parisian tradition of having an all-nighter, wearing white if you can. There's music, food and wine, obviously starting at 6:30 and going on till 2 a.m. How you get home is more complex. Uber hasn't quite started in the Gers, but it promises to be a night to remember, which will set you back €75 if you include dinner. If it's just the entertainment, a mere 35. Otherwise, there's a repas de rue in Montestruc at €14 from 7 o'clock on the 3rd, and then there's an international concert at Marcelin on the 4th at 9. Sunday, 3rd and 4th, Serran is en fête, and they're living it up with music by Morissette and drum. Wednesday at the cinema in Lectour, The Christophers, which is a whimsical tale for today, which I noted last week. It's very English, it stars Ian McKellen, and it's great fun. Then on Friday, Steven Spielberg's new film, Disclosure Day, about, and I can't pronounce this, a meteorologist and a cyber expert who try to expose a government's cover-up of extraterrestrial secrets. I'm sure we've been there before. But there's good old Colin Firth popping up again, either because he has to pay so much alimony to Olivia or because he just loves the game. I hope the latter. And oddly, not in France at the moment, but a film that I saw last year and was absolutely fabulous, A Private Life, starring Jodie Foster. A must. She's more French in it than the French, certainement, plus que moi.
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2: Welcome to Hicksville 205, coming to you this week from a secret location. Thanks to a sequence of events involving extraordinary incompetence, a lot of bad behavior. But the culture of today is that no one accepts blame, no one says sorry, and definitely doesn't pay compensation. Let's put that aside to look at what cultural joys there are this week to whet your appetites. The tropical heatwave seems to have eased off, hooray. In the UK, though, hundreds of supermarkets have lost fresh produce because all their fridges just gave out. I'm sure that won't have happened chez nous. We're more resilient, or at least our fridges are. I recently mentioned that Tate Modern has its first exhibition of Frida Kahlo, a selection of 30 or so of her best-known works. Well, most people know about the monobrowed, very brave, extremely creative female whose life was pretty well depicted in Selma Hayek's film, which gave you a good overview of her life, her passion for Diego, and occasionally Trotsky, and her need to express her own life in pictures. But the exhibition also focuses on how she became a merchant duchess, after her death, of course. There are so many iconic images of her, as there are with Che Guevara. She was, of course, adored by women who saw her as a warrior. I think the merch side of things almost supersedes the art. In the UK, the former home of Lee Miller has now been opened out to the public. We talked about her when the biopic came out and when there was the exhibition at the V&A. But her final home, far away from modelling, misbehaving on the Côte d'Azur and taking iconic war photos and death camps, she pivoted, as few have done, to become a kind of Julia Child when she married Roland Penrose, the surrealist artist. The one thing she wasn't very good at, apparently, was being a mother. Nevertheless, her son Anthony, who admits to not having much of a relationship with her apart from when she was wielding a camera, has just donated their farmhouse in Sussex to the nation, to avoid taxes, of course. But it is definitely a place to come and visit. She was such a polymath who did it all. I'm still hoping to learn by touching her wooden spoon and her Leica. So that's Fairley House, open to the public between April and October. Now, time to go local. The big event of the week is Cocktail Blanc, following on from the Parisian tradition of having an all-nighter. Wearing white, if you can. There's music, food and wine, obviously starting at 6:30 and going on till 2 a.m. How you get home is more complex. Uber hasn't quite started in the Gers, but it promises to be a night to remember, which will set you back €75 if you include dinner. If it's just the entertainment, a mere 35. Otherwise, there's a repas de rue in Montestruc at €14 from 7 o'clock on the 3rd, and then there's an international concert at Marcelin on the 4th at 9. Sunday, 3rd and 4th, Serran is en fête, and they're living it up with music by Morissette and drum. Wednesday at the cinema in Lectour, The Christophers, which is a whimsical tale for today, which I noted last week. It's very English, it stars Ian McKellen, and it's great fun. Then on Friday, Steven Spielberg

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